0: Dunk a dunk. Got it in check like a Nike dunk. 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
0: Got it in check like a Nike dunk. 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Smoking weed that smell like skunk. Drinking champagne, getting drunk. I want a lot of money, living where it's sunny. Try to get me a nice Playboy bunny. 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Cause I am on the rise like a fanatic later.

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We'll be back tomorrow at midnight. Stay with us.

the fact that people are still having sex. It's rather obvious, it's just what one expects. The evidence is all around that everyone in every town has had it one time or another in their life. At this very moment, people are still having sex in a downtown condo or street in the projects. Although you can't see them or hear their breathing sounds, someone in this world is having sex right now.

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It's the Outer Brothers. 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Ready to rock the world with the boom. So I hope you can stand the vibration, 'cause we're about to rock the entire nation.

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1: Gold Digger. 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

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And all I drop is hits, baby, I don't drop tears. Nah, listen, hold on. Listen up, big boy, it's Big Koi. 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